0: significance. So from relevance to everybody goes through this. It's just that some people don't rise from one point to the other. This is not my message. I'm giving you the introduction. I will push the message itself. Don't worry. Yeah. To significance. By the time you hit significance, this is where the whole world describes you in one word. So when I mention Nkrumah, you will mention independence. When I mention somebody like Dangote, you mention business or call out his product like Dangote Cement. If I mention somebody like Steve Jobs, Apple, Bill Gates, straight away, you will just mention Microsoft. One thing will describe your name. You have become significant. Yeah. If I mention somebody like Carlos Slim, you will talk about wealth. Elon Musk, you will talk about creativity. Yeah, yeah. You have mentioned somebody like Richard Branson, Virgin Atlantic or Virgin Galactic. He owns the Virgin Group of Airlines. If I mention somebody like Edubuahi, the only thing that comes to mind is MPP. Yeah. He has become relevant. If I mention somebody like Jerry John Rawlings, the only thing that comes to mind is revolution. Yeah. Relevant. You have gone from relevance to significant. You have become very significant in your life. One word would describe you.
1: Okay, FM.
0: Just one. It would be, you know, you're a Christ for your co-heaven there, but what one word would describe you if you are not here? Only one word. All the preachers, drama prophets are ATM in. What do you think you will be remembered for? This preaching is to the wise only. This is not the normal Sunday service. What one word would describe you? Sit down and analyze your own life. The Bible said, if you examine yourself, you shall not be judged. Because you have done the self-introspective analysis. One word. Just one to describe you. Any person ben now. You did. You ben you be from. Businessmen like PM Enson, any model, people like Georgina Stores, you mention their name and one word describes them. Daco Farms, Apia Minka. These are powerful names, yeah, who change the trajectory of Ghana, including the recent, Tesben. Great guy. It's just that our people don't celebrate our own. Yeah, our people, they don't celebrate heroes. But whether you like it or not, in our hearts, forever, they will become great. There is no two ways about that. Yeah, they will become great. If I talk about people like Nelson Mandela, all that comes to mind is freedom. Yeah, a person goes to prison for 28 years and the people who afflict him, he comes out and tells South Africans, let's forgive them.
1: 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Okay. 101.
0: Who does that?
1: 7-7.
0: Who does that? Tormented, afflicted every day of his life for 28 years. He comes out and he says clearly, forgive them. Oh boy, ya na anu iwe jawi. 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Huh? I said, yeah, you did. I said, you're going to be.

0: 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And the lady is contemplating whether to go or not. I'm saying, yeah, what? Life is too short to be wasted. Life is too short. You can't follow Jesus and be a fool. You can't follow Jesus and be frivolous. You can't follow Christ and be loose. You can't be a follower of the Christ and be blind. You can't. Let me talk to you about the last level of life. Eternity. Uchu umutan, you will go there. It's an experience. Just like a woman goes through an experience of menstruation. Most of the people who went through menstruation who didn't have mothers to tell them what menstruation is like. They lived with some people. They were living with people. One day they got up in the morning and they felt like implying. It's an experience. Another experience of life is to be married. It's an experience. The day you are married and carried from your father's house to your husband's house is an experience. Another experience is the day you get pregnant with your first child. Oh, that's experience. The day a baby comes out of you, the process, the contractions, the travail, the pain, and then the joy that comes with it, the fulfillment, that is an experience. Oh, I'm talking about a few things. Follow me. That's an experience. Yeah. When the child comes and you look at the child, and then you say, I'm telling you, yeah. It be a come and now say it can be a down baby straight. You see it on the child. There is a birth mark on you, and you see it on the child also. And then you realize that, man, this is an experience. Yes, it's an experience if everybody goes through. And then when that child is growing and the child begins to talk, walk, laugh, smile, run.
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0: It's an experience.
1: 1, 2, 1, 7.
0: It's an experience. One very, very unique experience is the day you sleep in your own house. A house you built yourself by the grace of God. It's an experience. It's an experience to sleep that day, that night. Yeah. Something happens to you. It's an experience. It's an experience. It's a real experience. Yeah.

your buffoon and then you just wire the money to help that person is an experience. There is some humility that comes with it. One very special experience is when you speak to somebody about Jesus Christ and the person repents and comes to the Lord and lifts their hand and accept Christ. It is a fulfilling experience. It's a fulfilling experience. Oh my God, what a fulfilling experience that is. I preach to people, you know, in places who have become somebodies, and it's experience.

0: Franklin of ICGC Worship Center, and he became born again, gave his life to Christ, followed me to, you know, doing the work of God. It's an experience. But one experience that we are all yet to experience is the experience of death. It's a strange experience. One day we will all step into and leave the body behind. Yeah. You will not only leave the body behind, you will leave every achievement, everything behind. It's going to be a strange experience. Yeah. It's going to be an experience. We have heard so many theories about it. The people say when you die, you walk around for 40 days. Our people say you walk around. And that is why they pour libation. And they tell those people. It's an experience for everybody here yet to experience. To be a strange experience. Some people have gone and come and told us interesting stories. One lady said when she died and was buried, she followed the procession to the cemetery. There was a young man who came to Peace FM, Meet FM, OK FM, who died for 3 weeks, declared his body from the morgue, had his funeral, buried him in a village called Akoso in the eastern region. When they buried, I don't know who heard the young man when he was sharing his story. When he was in the mortuary, he resurrected. And the mortician used a stick to hit him. And there was a scar on his body. And he died again. And they buried him. When they buried him, and his funeral was orchestrated, everything. 6 months after his burial, the guy, you know, he says he was given an opportunity to return back to the earth. So he appeared at the road that is leading to their village. And then he walked to the village, walked to his home, knocked his door. His wife opened and shut the door hurriedly, screaming because she had seen a ghost. Then the guy said, I am not a ghost. She said, we have buried you. Go back to where you came from. She said, well, where I came from, they also say I should come back. So what do I do? Then this guy said, he challenged his wife. He made mention of a few things that happened in his own funeral. And all that. And he was saying that I was there. Then he said, if I am a ghost, open the door and touch me. The white gathered carriage opened the door and touched him. He had bones. He's a normal human being. And then he said, ghosts don't have sex. If you are challenging me, me kura me koyachi. He said all this on Peace FM. We record everything at Despite Media. So we have the document.
1: Watch this.
0: The next day, this guy sends the whole village running. Everybody that meets this guy is on the flight. You can't believe. Until finally, he told everybody, Onyesamai, they dragged the guy to the chief's palace. And the chief said, no, this is Musuo. Omugugu nsayo mama ne. And the chief said, before I will believe, let's go back to the cemetery. Let's exhume your body and let's see what is there. They went to the cemetery. He saw his own grave, his name written on it.

0: If you don't like, go to hell. That's message enough. That is a message enough. Now, ladies and gentlemen, these levels of life puts you in a very wise category. That if you don't like the level on which you are as a child of God, you can change it. You can change your level. This is why we come to sit here. You see, this is why Jesus did not, he did not take his audience through religion. Everybody that was following Jesus' teaching. So you can see that Christ is a parabolist. When we say a parabolist, we just mean a storyteller. He is preaching true stories. And he preached 46 parables. In those 46 parables, there are so many amazing teachings. Joel, I look at one of the teachings of Christ. For example, you know, Matthew chapter 7, verse 15, the Bible says, beware of false prophets. Teaching like Christ, like Luke chapter 12, verse number, beware of the leaven of the Pharisees. Yeah, beware of the leaven of the Pharisees. You will focus there and run with me because I have a lot to work with. Yeah, Luke 12, verse 1. Yeah, remember when he is talking about, he said, beware of the leaven of the Pharisees. Turn this into a different version. Let's follow that. He said, yeah, be on your guard against the yeast of the Pharisees. In the NLT, listen to what he said. He said, beware of the yeast. Maybe a different version. I'm looking for a word totally different from yeast. Watch yourself carefully so that you don't get contaminated with the Pharisee, with Pharisees' yeast, which is hypocrisy. Yeah. And you must share.
1: Sometimes
0: I get so surprised when hypocrites are accusing other people of hypocrisy. I get shocked. Real hypocrites are telling other people that you are a hypocrite. Or no mama ye nyachom no enya kukudru ka chiri obi so ye nyachom. I look at Jesus' teaching, and one of the teachings that really intrigues me is when Jesus talks about beware of men. Matthew chapter 10, verse 17. Beware of human beings. Yeah. Beware of human beings. Matthew 10, 17. Beware of human beings. Any problem? Beware of men. For they the men will deliver you to the council. And this is why Nipa Bibira Kuma said, Papa could have been pursuing you because of a Nipa. Opa Faso Fujina Hono Kachromo, the stories they can tell you about people. Kofubi Frekurasiban Krambe, no Bidi Ubiqua Bruchi, Ho, no Bejini Kunu, and all that stories. Beware! Nipa ye. I'm so saddened because whilst I was there at the Upper East Region, Bogatanga, I had two security officers molested a student who is an autistic.
1: Okay, 101.77.
0: Not one, no. Two security men defiled and a young girl who has autism. Two men came together and planned, we are going to rape this girl. We will sleep with the,

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And human beings rape this beautiful young but needing help. And a waving a bayaho, let alone somebody who requires a special need. Human beings did that. Yeah. A degeneration, no? Beware of human beings. And the last thing, you know, I will talk about this morning. And then when Jesus talked about in Luke chapter number 21, verse number

0: on your guard against the yeast of the Pharisees. In the NLT, listen to what he said. He said, beware of the yeast. Maybe a different version. I'm looking for a word totally different from yeast. Watch yourself carefully so that you don't get contaminated with the Pharisee, with Pharisees' yeast, which is hypocrisy. Yeah. And you must share.
1: Sometimes
0: I get so surprised when hypocrites are accusing other people of hypocrisy. I get shocked. Real hypocrites are telling other people that you are a hypocrite. Oh no, mama, ye nyacho mno, ye nyakuko dro kachire ubisu ye nyacho. I look at Jesus' teaching, and one of the teachings that really intrigues me is when Jesus talk about beware of men. Matthew chapter 10 verse 17. Beware of human beings. Yeah. Beware of human beings. Matthew 10, 17. Beware of human beings. Any problem? Beware of men. For they shall, the men will deliver you to the council. And this is why Nipa Bibira Kuma said, Papa could have been pursuing you because of a Nipa. Opa Faso Fujina Hono Kachromo, the stories they can tell you about people. Kofubi Frekurasiban Krambe, no Bidi Ubiqua Bruchi, Ho, no Bejini Kunu, and all that stories. Beware! Nipa ye. I'm so saddened because whilst I was there at the Upper East Region, Bogatanga, I had two security officers molested a student who is
1: okay,
0: an autistic.
1: Okay, 101.77.
0: Not one, no. Two security men defiled and a young girl who has autism. Two men came together and planned, we are going to rape this girl. We will sleep with her. The girl is trying to charge her tablet, looking for a source of charging. So walks to the place and said, please, can you be of help? And human beings rip this beautiful young but needing help. And the corner, and a waving a bayah, let alone somebody who requires a special need. Human beings did that. Yeah. A degeneration, no? Beware of human beings. And the last thing, you know, I will talk about this morning, and then when Jesus talk about in Luke chapter number 21 verse number 34, mo nhwe mo huye na potwa nsambro ene nkwa mu dadwene ho niema anhye mo kraso da bi ba metum mpofri mo sefidie o se sa da na anhye mo kraso da bi ba metum mpofri mo sefidie o se sa da na of this world. Follow me. The care of this world, the care of this world, and the deceitfulness of riches. He chokes the word, and the word, even though they sit here every Sunday after Sunday, something is choking the word, and the word is becoming unfruitful. And that thing is what we call the care.
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2: Ghana therefore faces a dual imperative. We must secure energy that powers our economy today while building a sustainable energy system that will power our economy tomorrow. This is the essence of energy security and a just, orderly and sustainable transition. Under the leadership of His Excellency John Dramani Mahama, President of the Republic, Ghana is pursuing reforms designed to place the energy sector on a stronger and more sustainable footing. We are focused on improving the efficiency and financial health of the power sector, reducing losses and improving performance in distribution, strengthening transmission and system reliability, expanding renewable and decentralized energy, securing dependable domestic gas for power generation and industry, and creating a stronger framework for private sector participation and investment.
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3: Today's lunch represents Accra Metropolitan University's commitment to preparing professionals who can respond effectively to Ghana's evolving energy needs. The program combines policy, management, innovation, and sustainability to equip its graduates to contribute meaningfully to the energy security and the country's transition towards a more resilient and sustainable energy future.
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0: 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and a computerized school selection and placement system. 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
1: 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Evans Kudom so Trinity so Kwako Prem, National Communication Director di brand. Perpetua Equia, a quadra so chess one odia, na a madam fref for di brand so nay dear yadia with Timina Quim, Eden and Crata, a quay, committee in penny for Abama near watches him. Yerra bo see our co dear one dear what to one manager, what then Crata Bromuso di brand dear one name premium Kudom dear, one yan in tears a Dennis, miracles are boy just you were filing it dear pepper. And now could on Piermont so I watch as a de brand one name pebium. Mammy, I quad that the end, dear brand so you know, Ned and Yadian and Crater to me about the doom. And TC and Uhemwam, National Communication Director, de brand dear. Yerab, why Japan, I can and Nelson Penny for what I say. Send ya, she shem my passitian in Arno, see a better tuna noon in a one banner pepper, perfinchin palm, I quack could see us here. Yammy, I do more, and ne, I guess, Bosomenon, Ned, they are tossed your sub back home, any pa Ediana and so on penny for their two watches. 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Organizer for an office, Mabu Don Frafo Dianum, and Yamiyaduma Ukwada, Afede Chatum, and ye Yawada, ye yes, Wanum, and Yama National Communication Director, and office, Nasara Organizer, and ye Emma Don Frafo, committee in penny for their two watches. One more Juma war ye in our best show, and say, best shenny, the way the party mra aye a Juma.
0: I was self forward here, Cassabre, our piece 104.3. 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
4: 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At the end, as I saw ye, that's how yams were Timus way.
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12: The Aljuda seasoning powder no ebiane dia ne deni die eye sronko ma memubu flavors a Aljuda woni bin chermo ye wa chicken flavor jollof flavor stew flavor goat flavor ginger onion spaghetti flavor na fofo crab etumo eye Aljuda fish flavor Aljuda seasoning powder seasoning mo maga jiankasa kope bitone ya for 0544-335070
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17: 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Yes, son.
18: Machi o Efira. If you're a mechia on you so.
17: Hey, Eura, and Fasa Mamsu. What? I'm a false such yammy. Mujem no.
18: What's up, Pepe?
17: Hey, oh, what's he? With dear Mempersoni Fura Becon. Hey, if you're right, what do you call Sarabo? Everybody. Momo Quasari. Yampire. Everybody Casuwa. What? It was a so bad shower crab, I can put Winya. When you put the Senate to me, this way to drink. When in a year and a ma, Eddie Sue, she'll tribianum and a pa. No, we are, was Sadi Biasha Frigium, Wamako School Ponga, was San Babi Yanum, and Impress and Yanka and the Toshimupa and the Erocre. The few rabbits here, and a pet deal, a red deal, and a red dear Monomacodo, Mamma, no move via Masurako transferring them say, Ye Cosumira.
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17: ka hwe me catch your plane ne plane fa
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18: wate
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17: Munyam Sumponi. Namo mobile trim what you for.
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22: 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Fanuko white stone dental and high K. Na yen checking any mano.
21: Oh, jai samenia brewati. 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
22: Na wun nim se enkwadabi wanu mwa. Wa this we enko yen yan if you any. Akwadabi wa. A British and each radiano. One more deni ye. So what tea any man asked what tea tree? A banisa, Fanabra, Y Stone Denta and IK. Ninja, you can move fun and you know. A hobbya and comes your way near Sianuamano.
21: Hey, I am Pau. Nasa Crani Yadiano Eba and Monkaye.
22: Sabuaji,
21: you say be a fine. Uba Kwana be a catch, no one is say. Nasa Crama Sata say, one no momo jabro sonia city yadiano. I am no momo yadiava.
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2: Bonnie, dear drama would be. Etty, your men were for him, a machine for 40 said that the mina were for you. Papa Superfini and you for ya, as a mamma. Now, so a bay, where different for a dead in Prenin and Prince, and I could beg a dinner here for four. After they won your
3: name, I draw Mumma. Send me if you're married to me, to fill a crab on median, and what to make Chama da Passa. Hey, I saw what kind of material you are.
2: What's that? Make him be one.
3: About the only common, the Sassia, the Obra to watch. Fufu, I want to draw pam. Now, Woman Sue, now Timuaba, now. 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
3: But just a damn many cry, just a nifty foo from my mamma could be cry by and say, send your gun of 40 pump foo on. And one way, no, and it's all shot for fear one pump pump or drum me when one. Who wants to snap your womb? Worse, dear, but then my came for foo, papa be
2: a genie, and your fellow for fun of in a who be deep panis and said, oh, be didn't send your woof from the drew, and I'll pay any other draw for that.
3: Need foo fra, I will fear, and me junk one.
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Hey. Look at me. From eight, and then about $13 to $14 billion. And nuntina and ne na as you said, Dr. Mahmoud Bamia and ran into town with that narrative. So oh Damascus moment. Minam. Why? Look, back on me. You mean I have been there. The management of the Ghana city, the stability of the Ghana city is the most important. Look, what you hold the Ghana city stable are. Sebi, or Sajipo Dr. Kwame Nkrumah and the Khan Asem, or seek me first the kingdom of something and all other things, as stated in the Bible. What me stabilize Ghana city niye dia? All other things will just flow for you. Inflation, interest rates, the prices of goods and services in the country. Because, Dr. Kwame, Ghana is so import-driven, it's amazing. Even the IA, you see, or Momo Hanina, imported. IA imported. What did I say? IA imported. And so, what made the YG ever Ghana see the new home? Now, we are so deliberate about it. The benefit is always good for you. And that is why I'm not surprised at all. Say, you do Benzoa, and then I had Dr. Mahmoud Bamia, Ebesi, who said, you accumulation of the forest, you know, a brainchild. How is that even a possibility? It is like the Bank of Ghana never existed. How? Kwame, nothing stops him from saying, I want to be president of this republic. Nothing, absolutely nothing stops him from doing that. But I strongly believe, let the record reflect whatever it is. By December 2016, now your total, you over 8 tons of gold. In the vaults of the Bank of Ghana. How did it come about? It was two purchases. That notwithstanding, Brakwame, the Bank of Ghana administration ramped up the gold purchases and decided to rename it without more.

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1: Cobra.
0: Mate, mate. Lawyer Bernard Bediakun, aye MP for Akwetia. Na ye neno entry and komo. Council me mwachi. Good morning.
2: Good morning. 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
0: I'm going to say,
2: oh, Yanko Pant of Yahoo, and I'm sure.
0: Bibia Boko pa. Na, no da. And I yet to say, AXA Energy, a semino. Yura, Office of the Special Prosecutor, Yura Kisia Bain, Wafawa Rim, I'm a word declare nipper be persons of interest. But before then, no, now yet to say, Attorney General Office, and also can say, case in India, it lies in the ambit of the Iwoko. And now, would see a special prosecutor and soon come out. Odi, I was say, one more FBI or more brochuring now follow on him. And sana, one more to me as seen in your gubre. It is assembly when you mupa. I will not sooner warbear now what prosecuting Sadi. Now, and come here, the free, sir, at your seven, madam.
2: Kakaka, yeah, sorry, yeah, last week. Yaba. Na Sanya Wokano, Bruno, yeah, kind of thing. They're quite Nimunan. Office of the Special Prosecutor, no. Near my overcoming, thanks, and yeah, make out names of more reduced. May my cat, Nakaya or Namson, with the greatest respect. Mwa gana fusi kani ya risi mwa edia se sa office imo. 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
0: But sa wutie ne, press anawo ye ye na. Sa wubu wakun tachire se eskabi wakwa na wabloke ema ghost name si die we waha. Enti why are you according to the auditor of my
2: apartment? Me office, no. Yet here, baby, office in your near block. Payroll, National Service. Payroll somewhere by 20, I think, Professor Mills time. I bab a President Mahama brace on here, dear. And then send somewhere by ya a tea in here, or the target, yes, Edgman. Need this special prosecutor. My understanding. I was Anya Memon, AS Auditor General, AS Anya Mani Niaye. Near me, the Office of the Special Prosecutor by Ya Yinia, near Bussi, say, you bit me, I yen say. Obey corruption and corruption related offenses. Na what prosecutor am I? Obey investigating why? Obey, see, if I see a check in the record, fire, a better say corruption, yeah, you come once a me, a switcher, and I say swat. If you are ye kind to say so ye me I pit through you a kufado at the special prosecutor by you know. And I say a bind muank a bind uncason tia kunyason. A ya nan crawl for Ensa sa Attorney General no ye aban mu ni penti ni nkrofo ye bone ontimi prosecute o. Nunti o de saade yi ba na timi ahwe se ono de obe na adwuma regardless. Se wo aban mu anase wo opposition. It is a obu akonta na so kire yen se aban na na wo so e bia ye ra kufu ado. E de yi ne ba 2017 o se den e be si e yen ran. Aban mu mpanifo ahe ene wo aban na mu fa na se ye ra kufu ado 2017 to 2024. E mu ahe no timi prosecute ye on his own. Aban mu akesefo a obu ye adwuma ministers CEOs ene appointees ahe and waiting your prosecute. Om can on train. If I'm saying, I reckon for you at a year, you know. Also, and I will handle Casey. Yet, Charles B. C. will send him, basically, whom may be a quacusi.
0: Oh, but can I for that idea, sir? What costs the court? And say, 1 month, 1 month, now 1 far. And yes, so bet me a cost 7. Now, if you don't just say, one charge in, one to mean trying absentia. It is a.
2: On charge, you don't even try that sense. I'm not charging, you know. In some say, me take an amnesty. You don't need Nipano so. So, we walk, I don't see a clothing at Treasure Nipana Ayabonia. Oh, here, say, Sabbath, Ubenyano, about washes after Tonano, action at Amani Bill and San Wachagin. Charging, never mum ran on the set, as I saw with several, no, ye in the noon, and San Watini, I tried in Ascensia. It here was say at the charge seat in Okomano. Nanya mentia, see a cacrana say. Patay or America Hono. It's fine, a tradition or that inti. Na o cockot. Yet me cry yama America for a chain. It is yet to me who not crying my America for chain in my area tradition, you know. That's a new beer, why you're a yehuno. It is yet then all this while the wire bonny, I yatin baby. Yet to me, I'm fatrano, I'm fat through the process, meaning process as a film. That's all Tamu Yana, the Ashel Bagima, now suit you, Aqua America, cost 7. It has to go through the diplomatic channels. But how difficult is it saying to mean 7 can for Yata America? How difficult is it? I have to ask you, see, say, even President Mahama Krabai, you have to be a good. Not that you are no Aqua Court. Now, I'm a Kahono. And you're not one, I'm a Kahono, I'm a Krumham. What are you? Ugusu di Omasamana. It is some view of why, yet, dear, why, and Tiasi. Nanya won't be on say, you see, me I can tell you near dear near ye. I can tell you and yes, what about the castle investigating way, and answer my mammy at you way I'm on the bail. I can tell you only as I was seek your conviction, and now say, a yak clear said, me crown of me, sir, a demon come on, ye dear, ye yes, you didn't come over, yes, can make them in time for. Your conviction, be an interested in panic, the moon, your conviction, maybe I'm fan and say, or taking advantage of the plea bargain act in here, dear say, obey TS can. And any I to be. Nay, any Nara, ya to be, say, court or so on TS, you two CD, and or CAB obey TS, and I say, or no work or can, ya call file or court or so obey two CD. Our China, your consolidated bank account to no more, you don't who trail, say, what TS SK. Near TFA, young, why you sabbing me on my crisis, you see. Also, of a crime won't cry. Special prosecutor, say, in all your press conference, if you saw him do any. No, I can't so make me a block me and yes, because they believe in you. I dance you. Say, go for one hour, dear. Believe in you. I dance you. And you know, for any part of the court, prosecute to know. Now, my yenya, and yen yen tikuma, I have a wound to me as in bank cases. See any idiotry. Or cock and you bet your attorney general, say, and not your own general. See any idiotry. See, and yes, sabbe, and yes, I charge office. Special prosecutor office, and yes, I charge office. Or your prosecutor, it's your uncle court to prosecute in your conviction. Near me, I am who no question my womb. I somehow bear ya, ye come once a mea, I ask out, said the end, dear, if we take it for us a mea. A ye acoba. Papa ya or your gun and ye American means so. Ba. Papa ya or your gun and ye American means so. Hey, Attorney General, to me, no, and what ponic a crab, dear mammy. And me, ye go so say, oh, your case is crown for our court. Attorney General, I'm bitching up Baba because a case in Craig, aye, Unyasabka. And so fine. In fact, I will report a war, say, Sir Attorney General, you can say special prosecutor cases or you're not feminine ni and so the report come out attorney general and so fine. In John Chess, yes, say the penny in your attorney general. Because attorney general and their constitution, I'm an EU, or the act of parliament. And then the majority, 2/3, everything has to find here, maybe out. But 2/3 of parliament, parliamentarians, they mean some attorney general to me by the man, by constitution, the man. It is to say, Sabi, or your penny, and you need to know, and your office, no. It in the area, and send you a tier biarano at the Okoye case be near there, or your collaboration with him. Be a deeper be sana say. A then waiting a couple nippenum edi, including the deputy, the former minister for power. Report to no cast members of parliament Eba, you can say, Echo, Techy Kohe, Emma, Omutia bribe more, may just ask a nimby. Because members of parliament took my name for of Akwame, Omo, $1 and a $1, $2, Akwame, I'm what to you, Munjis Eskaya, Sabi, and no Mimi, who say bribe, say Yanukrim, because members of parliament, you know, Mabesha, yeah, Fidino. And you know, I approve it is only part 20 crime. We are talking about 276 members of parliament. And they approve the UBS, sir. It is every almost by and I say, oh, and I said, yeah, the other in Siokra, with the mom, okay, no, they are bright. So I'm going to do one, I'm going to move Siokra no more, yeah. It's a minimum, baby, a financial near Ghana for this, and I say. And then I'll come up and call for the special prosecutor and call for our own suspect. Will be a persons of interest. Must see if you mention their names out there. Other than MPs, they went to your movie.
0: MPs, they are not subjects under investigation.
2: Investigation, say. Report to now, you know, you kind now, and ma, all day can you are okay. Report to now. That's what I say. Former power minister. For a year, as soon as he to the your friends and Ministry of Power, as soon as he to Abia, aha, Yabubo, a linear report, linear kind. And was also as a members of parliament. Once you say, no, see, Obia, no, yes, suspect, Obia, a persons of interest. Almost so, Mamma Sika, at the Amma members of parliament. Then I know only on from whom is on there in Ukraine. So say, no, say, Obia, and yes, suspect. But I will be saying, sir. Omo de o de o bi so mo se mo yeye o o fa kwa me ni no asebi se o bu ta wo de mo a ke yen te ni abedi hu nkomo but asa kasa wo abonte ni dos ni me me ka tre special prosecutor with the greatest respect bi bu no papa he is a very good lawyer if e jabe ma ka le pen me se ka bi o tra me criminal law he is a very good lawyer me sreno kasa de dos ne tamfo enya attorney general ne tamfo ye corruption. Corruption ni a dear man, so I said, no man, for move you cream. A man and inkong. Who did I call a press conference? I'm crying, my was a dead day. I could find a dress. And then, as I about the Piabusa would say, yep, another press conference and say, I turned it and call for any brew and not. Again, Kitahundian, only attorney general. Look, you will probably, you won't pay for her. Attorney General said, "You never be clear. Question us any, and answer one to me. You are not any Oh, to me, they are fan penny for. Even command penny, I can't go to your country. It took me, and the Attorney General, and it took me now so that they won't swab. Oh, to your report to a man. Say, His Excellency, be in your corporation now, my penny. Again, Nancy, ah, Casa de Bray. Resource near pay of a crime. So, be a deponent was our deal, you know. My family cocotte. How polarized are your system we here? Obia, yeah, no, are your or the media than a politics. Ukobo be the person of interest. Ukobo the idea.
0: Then will be a person of interest, our way.
2: But I say,
0: Rems will be a person of interest, our way.
2: Okay, you know, the difference between person of interest and a suspect, and yes, eh? You can person of interest, and you'll be a subway. Yes, say, or who him dear be, or who asem be, or information be, ah, your best friend only had yet seen and was sent for and all. If you are no bra, ususu no so waye bone ye susu no so waye bone as jeta bisabe ya na okay fm ya wo hoye na bone nkwatire ye se obi mobile phone or the two table so ayira ofa kwa me wo am wo honia ye 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Because that period, they don't have mobile phone, right? It's a no, oh, my information, a bad guy, they a year investigation. So. But you can't be a suspect, oh, man, you should sue on wire bonnet. Investigations are also, and we are concluded, say, on wire bonnet. It's too bad, you be here one was them, not the way you ask them, Papa Bianca, Yaka do. It's a person of interest, dear, you can't wire bonnet. My betrayal because na ebi awo obi enti no be kan ye na ewo mai because ya ka say former minister for power enti former minister for power no sebe eso ba ni ebi saw say why na na ni adwuma na adwuma 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press conference dia figa say we anyway and crofo am from mobile office there be a omo kra ye suspect omo ni ana adio mudin tuja it just to a time before persons of interest there then you know we are press conference be din tuja e dey enti e dey so dey be and hu hia because you crow man obi at the pass ye say person of interest obo kwa kwa so for your suspect ya tell not dey go ni hu fi enti a hu 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
0: ba November no be ko je
2: Obekoji.
0: Eti se okoji na wonu so ne principal witness.
2: Be ti why na baba be di advance e kuri mu akere why o di sika ma.
0: Bi o di na no di some be go in form of affidavit.
2: Eti I am much ado about nothing. Ma me nka do kra njero. 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
0: be kan o. E be din to secure conviction.
2: Very difficult. In fact, almost impossible. Maybe from where I sit, because only more for Kwame. I say we are even America. One, the only advance here are all the convicted. No, any email and comma ODD.
0: Huh?
2: Now, for Kwame, I two way. I don't have answer. Me mobile phone. Me try me. E try me. But the best man say, oh, and I say me try kaso. Me dey kwa kocho for Kwame. No, my catch labia. Me new am anyway. So. Me kwa kwa fa kwa me mobile for you. It is one thing say me ka say me dey kwa kwa. Another thing say am pass me dey beche. Me dey beche me dey amama on sack.
0: Ah.
2: It is also possible say papa maybe o kika ni nsam jiji sika fi nko for say me dey koma sankro fu. Bi an kwa kan mo nsa. Eji o to be able to establish that indeed it happened no. It's all go beyond email, no. Now who go minimum kwa abe first why establish say indeed or this you can't come ha and confess any ano okan. Hey, you know na damfo. I know ni niko di inkomo email ni adi kai so mi hear ska we di akoha. Beko akoma aso me sisi. Sad dance no di convicted no. So Ghana ha ya mra mu be tvi desa adi na convicted.
0: As evidence act no preso.
2: I be na desa adi ya convicted. Crime aye commission and your crime ni ni wode wano aka. Aye an act committed. It is no one who can say me put ni pan on here. I got to your murder. Yes, I am the crew man.
0: Say, me yes, can make your Rolls Royce.
2: Say, you must do about nothing. For 14, we have been saying no. We don't make that joke. It didn't mean you. That the offense. Look, you were more serious and very critical issues to discuss in this country.
0: Me ba kokura ni se. Okay, assuming se waba. Na wabeka se amema we say. Me se da bi wo maami ni proving e dey. So on fa maami.
2: Eh. Ye ko ya na ye bai.
0: Eh yi
2: as a se prove no, any take to awu. Because I possible so some poor den anu na kan ye wan fa ma ofi am. Well, in that way, you mean you were in a special prosecutor. Look, and perform fire sika, or I'm saying, and perform I had never some yet after them. Well, men can say, when you should, but maybe so say, in your press conference, and I bet you should ask me my mind. It is so, and this of a crime, the paper trail will be what I'm trying to say, or say, of my $1 million, and the my will be a, you be winning pan accounting, now pay them. I free on only ho and ever. I know the NS are much suspicious. Well, young ship. And to say, I say, you'll call the office, not the concern is our order. I just look for footage in the period, but and that will be after 2 years. I don't go for any. It's a messre, special for
0: skills. Even footage, yeah.
2: Well, I'm young, I do wish I was like a young one. Now, so, and feel inclusive. Because we, yes, may look some way, and yes, the most important thing I was yes, and I say, if you didn't have a toy, a gamma, so, now can see a ton of sense, send your ton. Of a grand one to the amateur, I say, Sabe, Juma, and SSA, Dino, a bedia, Jumano, Edemaya.

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0: And Jobieska. Is he and a bar? Samobi and Jobieska. And after say, Sikabiania Mobi Ebright. And your cream will be an amdian yanosi. Then Quebeca wine. And Quebeca wine of Obi Diobica over there. 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I was a damn. And yet no natural say, or then no war, Kakabifa, Katasha one.

0: Aye, a drink gano. Ti mami good, baby, I will be a mechiao and ne ano pain. 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
1: Ninti why ne ye papa gold?
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0: Papa gold?
1: 50 shops or road no so. 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Jesus Christ of Nazareth. 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
2: Nah, eh my anka. Eh my anka.
1: Who name Gaskia?
2: Eh, name Gaskia.
1: Nka so muti. Na,
2: who was as what chop ba oh? Chop as oh.
3: Na, it's right to the Oblogo Street.
1: Oblogo Street, that is
3: from the traffic light through Ustabiri Street at Ustabiri Asore no. From there straight going to Dansoman.
0: Yeah.
3: Oh my goodness. That's what he's talking about.
1: Na.
0: It's one yabo tra will be the asama
1: one yabo trek robenyasem. Na one yabo trek robenyasem. Na
4: in Halifax. Our painting is here. Then I think I said trap and moon.
3: Yeah, yeah. Then you're not doing a manual license.
1: Because
3: in this situation, the driver no on only fourth in the bunny in the day. Because motorcycles no, they overtake you left and right too.
1: Not left and right, overtake you left, right, front, back, and up.
3: Ain't you almost had dream? Almost so muka.
0: Senior own ten, you know.
1: After Zongo Junction, now at least. But I'm not bad from Kakra. But there's a for patch and I say, man, you're feeble.
3: I understand.
1: How do we say the entry? That is not what I said. Nke menyo efebu.
2: Ke ma wiele te oto ma wie ne.
1: Nke ma twi mi maje gani. Ni pa mi enu nye kwasi ase. That is what I mean. Menyo efebu. Efebu. Otpetepe Rothman's king size jots. Otpetepe Rothman's king size jots.
5: Trans. The story will never be told. Because even when the story will never be told. Because even when MTTD today are doing well. Because what Socrates is saying is so annoying. Very, very annoying. And as for the big truck drivers, God bless them. They should continue driving big cars all the time. Never should find themselves in small cars. You got war. Halifax, having said that, welcome back. September, by the grace of God, as we enter into the new month, has been declared worldwide as World Prostate Awareness Month, September. The way we are all trying our best with the Pink October for the women in breast cancer, so is it for us in September.
1: Who did you crack and one can? Me that was you.
5: Me that say. Enti, prostate kokram won. Kokram yari e da be mamu. Okay. Enti, bosumi ya ye babe wure mu ya ye September bosumi ye. Bosumi be wure September bosumi ya ye wure mu ye. Ye bosumi bia omaini we are seeing yina jia tu mu se ye de ash omaini we are seeing yina jia tu mu se ye de ash men ye sire mema brana be share the state of your prostate because bema huto chima ne fie ja edum na ye ye no afromas e kan e so ya se enkrofo bebre Halifax any newspaper ni enkrofo nyina so ya se sokresafo e so ya se for kum church obia bema bia ye the first set of going to do it. Me sremo adia ba kwa ye creative se Alpha Sincro first go prospect se ye dia sasha oto. I don't know if you've heard that myth before. E no cre. But there's a state I would do and some ye dia sasha oto. And e to dia no DRM no e enyan du ho. Either say be PSC
1: and I didn't chin and I didn't say be sure be true man and pay the adin.
5: E ti no mon konko ye test no. That is why most people don't go. But we are doing it for you. Here in finance, here near 2D NB. They are abdominal scanning for you. You bear PSA quantitative and qualitative. Mr. O, from the 4th of September throughout to the end of September, me pacho bomodina bra. And anybody who comes for screening, yeah, more free afro mass sample. And any. And when they may pump for Bia Baji, you know, Bia Edge sample, you know, Bia Baji, Bia Baji, Benjamin Kumsi, Benjamin Kumsi, Menacing Manabako, Afromax Plus sample.
1: It's a woody, I say, a room with my Kunga.
5: I want to microphone.
1: I mean, me.

0: kase
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0: counselor Vanis counselor birthday da ben
1: bacho me birthday eye ene yami adom
0: And necessary.
1: What's that shock? This is hard. The party day here, no. I'm celebrating all of you. I'm taking all of you for lunch today. Except those who are not fasting with
0: then,
1: me.
0: And then now, fire fasting share me.
1: There be everybody should fast for me. I am in charge, but me chairman, banu mami, chairman, banu mami, go fio.
0: Obano dienhi.
1: Omo njina six siri njina. Dadu meka se ya chia wo. Philip, Frederick, Selina, Frederica, Dede. I'm in our future, mommy. Why? I'm with
0: you. I have a press statement here from the FDA. My main kind of press statement here. What? Nenso met so me boas. I came the full press statement. Na ye di asunya di. Me jide said it is the right time to discuss this matter. Still, schools be brain be quiet and say. Nkwada no dodo a no mo wo fie nti ese awofo asema ye ba be ken nkomo ye ba be boy mu ntie bi na enyina ye mfen sua de sa mo se mo ni FDA fo nya adwin so a ma bi fo online no mo frɛ na mo ka hwɛ de ntie a mo ne ɔmo nya adwin nti press statement we ɔmo de to dra enra sorry ene And I am Monday 31st August. Benjamin comes here, I am in track. Because we need Abigail. We better trap me for 10 to 15 minutes. We are not for one sentence. Now we are here, news card. Attempt the day. 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Because I'm going to drive a poker. 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